0: talk about.
1: I got something I want to talk about. 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
1: 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For every ending is mega starter. 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

Christmas.